We're going to bring the band back out here. One more time, Jimmy Sanchez on the drums, Steve Ehrman on the bass, Phil Auberg on the piano, Norton Buffalo on the harmonica, yours truly, Roy Rogers. Are we having a good time yet? I hope so.

0: 드디어.
1: 오, yeah, we thank you. A hot time in the old town tonight. Phil Auberg, Norton Buffalo, Steve Ehrman, Jimmy Sanchez.

For the past 30 minutes, you've been listening to the music of the European Division Band of the Air Transport Command under the direction of Sergeant Jack Platt. Today's guest star was Django Reinhardt, one of the great jazz musicians of our time. This program originated in the Paris studios of AFN. Your announcer has been Sergeant Warren Bryant.

Jimmy Grissom. Thank you, Jimmy Grissom. And now we would like to play some of our 1938 vintage, Diminuendo in Blue and Crescendo in Blue. These are separated by an interval by...

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She said, you shouldn't say that. 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When you bend back, I'm looking right into the new year. She said, honey, you know I gave up cigarettes for my New Year's resolution, but I didn't give up smoking. 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Or you gonna make like Mr. Chesterfield and satisfy you? She said, that all depends on what you're packing. Regular or king size. And then she pulled out my Jim Beam. And to her surprise, it was every bit as hard as my Canadian club. I said, well, now what you got to say, babe?

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Come on, hold me tight.

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You know she's still. I said, yeah, I know. But she can't help it.

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We love to sing, we love to dance, we admire beautiful women. We're human, and sometimes very human.

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And you? Well, you, my friend, have tuned in to Night School. My name's Steven, and I'd like to welcome you here on this 26th day of August, 2026. 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Hope you had a great day. It's been a beautiful one up here. A little bit warm, but we've been through warmer, you know. Now, I'm going to let you know we've got some ground rules to the show. Anytime you hear one of those songs that get your heads bobbing and your feet tapping, and my friend, I guarantee you're going to hear a bunch of those tonight. Right out of the gate. Please, take it as my personal invitation to stand up and push that coffee table back. Pull someone special real close, whether that be a human being or a dog or some other life form. Pull them close and dance like nobody's watching right there in your living room. On the level, my friends, I want you to think about things tonight, the big things and the little things, because they both matter and they both count. Let's not forget to have a little bit of fun every now and again. Now, each week I try to have a theme to my show, some idea, something to wrap all the songs around, and tonight's no exception. Got up and went for a walk this morning. My dog Bear came with me. My cat Patches quacked at me before I left. Bo just kind of looked at me. We saw some lizards. We saw a couple turkeys. Saw some scat. And I realized we got animals all around us. So my friends, tonight is the animal show. All manner of scaled and feathered and furred creatures that make our lives so cool. I challenge you. I double dog dare you. Try to figure out every single animal that's represented tonight. We're going to be having a zoo. My friends, you've tuned in to Night School. Good to have you with me.

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And you're in night school. 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

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All right, I'm going to let you know about a couple of cool things. Adventure to Gold Rush Days in Downeyville 2026. Friday, September 18th, for 3 days of Wild West history fun located at 327 Main Street in Downeyville. 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Turn that down just a little bit. Also, the Marshall Grange Youth Sign-Up Meeting will take place on September 14th at 6 p.m. Come and sign up for projects that include market livestock, dog training, cooking, crafts. It's open from kids from 15 to 19 years old. I want to let you know that the Georgetown IOOF Hall presents Comedy for a Cause Saturday, September 12th, 2026 at 5:30 p.m. to 9 p.m. at night. Dinner will be presented by the Native Sons, a no-host bar, cash only, located at 6240 Main Street. That sounds like fun. And finally, I want to let you know you can promote health of California's forests by buying and burning local firewood, but don't do it right now. Wait till the fire season's open again. This can be accomplished by buying and burning wood that is in the same county or region that it was cut, transporting wood less than 50 miles from its origin, and when you camp, leave your firewood at home and buy or collect firewood where you can. But most of all, more important than all of that stuff, let's not be reckless with fire. Be safe about that kind of stuff. Well, all right. We are in the animal show, and we've had roosters, dogs, cats, mockingbirds. We've had buffaloes, and we've had horses so far. You know me. I'm a dog guy. And this next one, well, this next one goes out to my good friend Lulu. This one's for you.

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0: 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I'd asked my friends earlier, I think. 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

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Let's keep it in the water. All kinds of things.

Well, my friends, a little look at the clock on the wall says we're just about at 9 o'clock. And up in here, in this house, that means only one thing. We've reached the halftime show. Turn that down just a little bit. You know, in the halftime show, I take a break from the music. Give some thanks to those kind folks who help us keep the lights on and the music coming to you. Those would be our underwriters. And then it's my way to give you a little mind candy to chew on, a little something to think about for the second half of the show. Tonight's no exception. But you know, before I get to that esoteric stuff, I'm going to remind you of a couple things. First up, let me let you know that the American River Folk Society is a nonprofit organization dedicated to supporting and promoting the education and presentation of contemporary, traditional, multicultural folk music, folklore, and dance in the Sierra foothills and around the Georgetown Divide. As the owner of the KFOK Community Radio license, the American River Folk Society believes that operating a community radio station helps further these goals and is essential for a sustainable community. I want to give a big shout out to the Rustic Divide Smokehouse and Barbecue, offering smoked brisket, ribs, local craft beers, wine, and a lounge setting with big screen TVs. They're located over at the Buffalo Hill Center. Jennifer or Greg can be reached at 530-334-3299. Want to thank Russ Elmore and Banji Showing, community members since 2012, supporting KFOK Community Radio to help keep the station informing and entertaining on the Divide and beyond. And the National Alliance on Mental Illness, understanding and accommodating a person with mental illness helps erase the stigma and helps a person towards recovery. Change of heart, change of mind. For more information, Bonnie can be reached on the Divide at 530-333-1482 or 530-457-7572. And Mr. Unmentionable, he says, I support it because I like it. He's a man of few words. Well, my friends, you know, I've got some interesting facts about animals to share with you. Because this is the animal show, and we've gone through quite a few animals already. We've gone through barracudas, lobsters, octopus, horses, the wild type, the dogs who got let out, eagles that are flying, no-named horses, buffalo soldiers, mockingbirds, stray cats, and the little red rooster. All kinds of animals. You've heard me talk about my dog Bear long enough to know that I'm an animal guy. I like all kinds of animals. Well, here's some cool stuff to learn about animals. Did you know that a dog's sense of smell is between 10,000 and 100,000 times better than a human's? Well, that's probably the most known fact on my list tonight. Did you also know that they only have 1/6 of the taste buds that we have? That's kind of interesting. Also, like humans, like a human's fingerprint, a dog's nose print is unique to their self. There's no two dog nose prints that are the same. Did you know that a tiger can eat 40 pounds in a single meal, and after such a meal can go for a whole week without eating again? Honeybees flap their wings 200 times in a second. And certain kind of penguins propose to their mate by giving them a little pebble, and then they mate for life. That's very sweet. Dogs can only sweat through the pads of their feet, and butterflies' taste buds are on their feet so they know which leaves caterpillars eat, so they know where and where not to lay their eggs. That's very smart. That's probably the smartest fact I've got for you tonight. Let's see. Cats can't taste sweetness, and they are also lactose intolerant. Did you know that a blue whale's tongue can weigh as much as a female elephant? And last but not least, when a koala bear is born, they're about the size of a jelly bean,
That's a pretty small bear when you think about it. Well, all right, my friends. I'm going to get back into the music here in just a sec, but before I do, I want to take just a moment. I want to take a moment to acknowledge the passing of a couple of legends. A couple days ago, we lost Dolly Parton. And we also lost Tim Curry. Two incredible, talented musicians and entertainers. Dolly Parton's resume speaks for itself. Tim Curry's resume is also prolific, and perhaps his most famous one was the Time Warp dance in. We lost some good ones. Anyway, let's get back to the music. My friends, you've tuned in to Night School, and this is The Animal Show.

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As you know, any of our programs are rebroadcast, so the dates read may not be accurate, but most of them are. I want to let you know that you can help promote the health of California's forests by buying and burning local firewood when it is appropriate, and it is not right now because we're still in the fire season. By buying local wood, you support the region that it was grown in, transported in less than 50 miles. 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Also, the Marshall Grange Youth Sign-Up Meeting is going to be taking place September 14th at 6 p.m. Come sign up for projects that include market livestock, dog training, cooking crafts, open to kids from 5 to 19 years old. And finally, the Georgetown IOOF Hall presents Comedy for a Cause, Saturday, September 12th, 2026, from 5:30 p.m. to 9. 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Well, all right. My friends, got a few more songs for you. We're still in night school, and let's see here. There it is. All right. Here we go.

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Got a little tongue-tied there.

You're listening to KFOK, LPFM, Georgetown. And my friends, a little look at the clock on the wall says we're just about at 10 o'clock, and that means we've reached the end of another edition of Night School. This has been the Animal Show. What a great world this is because we got so many cool animal friends around. Hey, you know, in the week ahead, I want you to take care of yourselves and that body you're living in. Still pretty warm, so drink lots of fluids. Take care of each other, too, you know. A little kindness, a little empathy goes a long way. A little smile, a handshake every now and then. And as always, my friends, I'm going to tell you, sometimes life throws you that chance to be the difference and make the difference. And you know, if that happens to you, take a big deep breath. Know we all got your back 100% and make a real good first step. Okay. I hope you have a great week. I will chat with you next Wednesday. Hope you have a good one. Got one more song for you.

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That's just what you want to do, go ahead on. 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

going to do a little quick version here of a number written by the man who made me want to learn how to play the guitar way back in, I think it was 1961. I was living in South Jersey. And a song by this gentleman came on the radio. It was just him and his guitar. He was singing. And I thought, you know, I want to get a guitar and learn how to do that. And, you know, I think we got to expand the definition of the blues. So I'm going to say, to me, he's a great blues man. His name is Bob Dylan. Goes like this.

Greetings from New York City! This next one's a Junior Wells tune called Messing With A Kid. That one's called Hey Bartender by Floyd Dixon, who's right here in L.A.

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KFOK, LPFM, Georgetown.

Yeah, we'll meet again. I don't know where, and I don't know when, but I do know that we'll meet again some sunny day. So honey, keep on smiling through, just like you always do, till the blue skies drive the dark clouds far away. And would you

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0: Well, I'll do the best I can. 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It goes like this. Oh Lord, won't you buy me a Mercedes Benz? My friends all drive Porsches. 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Worked hard all my lifetime. No help from my friends. So, oh Lord, won't you buy me a Mercedes Benz? Oh Lord, won't you buy me a color TV? Dialing $4 is trying to find me. I wait for delivery each day until 3. 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Oh Lord, won't you buy me a night on the town? 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Everybody, oh Lord, won't you buy me a Mercedes Benz? My friends all drive Porsches. 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Worked hard all my lifetime. No help from my friends. So, oh Lord, won't you buy me a Mercedes Benz? That's it.

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He has a good time just making folks happy. 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

0: Thank you. That was Groovy by King Floyd. We changed it a little bit. This is a Willie Mabon song, also done by Cripple Clarence Loft.
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I'm going down. 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

0: have an announcement from Lieutenant Piper. Duffy, number 9047, custody office.
1: Gentlemen, here I'd like to have stand up with a very, very proud man. He used to be many years ago a badland farmer down in Dias, Arkansas, but he's Johnny Cash's daddy, Mr. Ray Cash. I'd like to bring up a gentleman who's got something to say to Johnny Cash. A gentleman you all know, the associate warden, Mr. Faustman.
2: Come on now, steady here. Good to see you, sir. You want Mr. John Cash, don't you?
3: Sort of like to, yes.
2: Johnny!
3: Johnny, a little memento from Folsom Prison. When he's out.
1: Thank you, Mr. Faustman. Now, one other announcement. Please hold your seats until released by the officer, and then go out through the side door.

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0: Say, Bobby, well, I don't think they can understand what I'm saying because of this Mississippi accent I got. 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
0: Well, hold on a minute. Now listen, what we're saying, and we're going to say it again.
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And I couldn't understand. I couldn't understand, and I kept saying, Janice, what are you doing wrong? Well, so I decided to get up one morning and check out the chick's action, right? Figure out what she had going on. I didn't have going. I got up at 9:30 in the morning, which I want you to know was an effort on my part. And I got up at 9:30 in the morning, I hid in the stairwell right next to the chick across from her apartment, right? And I watched her. I watched her to see what she had, man, that I didn't have. And I'll tell you what she had, man. That chick hit the streets at noon. I mean, I didn't get up till 3. The chick was already on the streets hustling, man. So I figured out what you gotta do, man. Every time you're looking for a little piece of action, and you ain't getting it, man, you know what you better do, baby? You better try harder, man.

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Do I?

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Maybe now you have an idea of what our Carnegie Hall jazz concert was like. At least I think you should. We played a few of the numbers on the records to give you a cross-section. I've tried to give you an idea of the feeling we had, and I hope you enjoyed it as much as I did.

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Maybe now you have an idea of what our Carnegie Hall jazz concert was like. At least I think you should. We played a few of the numbers on the records to give you a cross-section. I've tried to give you an idea of the feeling we had, and I hope you enjoyed it as much as I did.

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0: We're doing one song right now. I hope everyone hangs around. A little more different song. That's what we gotta do. This is called the Farewell Song, written by Sam.
1: I think the yarn butterfly's on next, then the loading zone again, and we'll be back. They're not gonna go on next. Okay, well, forget it. The loading zone's going on next, and then us? Is that it? 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She's out of sight. And you gotta stay and see us, too, so please stay. Last song. Thank you.

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And you know you're home all alone. 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So you just suffer, suffer, suffer till I get home.

good morning, Georgetown. This is Shirley George bringing you the blooming iris and the bouncing bee right here on KFOK, LPFM Georgetown. 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All right, I would like to thank for making this hour possible. GDPUD. KFOK receives underwriting support from the Georgetown Divide Public Utility District, serving the water needs of the Georgetown Divide. GDPUD is committed to the community. For more information about GDPUD activities, they can be reached at 530-333-4356 or online at gd-pud.org. I would also like to thank Chris and Peg, who say we love the great variety of broadcasters and enjoy the young broadcasters that are becoming proficient in the trade. We love that KFOK keeps us informed of the Divide happenings. We are honored to be underwriters. Well, I'm honored to have you as underwriters and you too, listening audience, because without you, we really wouldn't exist. All right, well, I have a little bit of this and that. I'm celebrating, of course, Dolly, as everyone else, and Tim Curry. Oh, blessings to you. I know there's going to be bright colors on that end of the rainbow bridge for you all. Yeah, so we're going to get to it. I want to thank you for being here with me at KFOK.

Joseph wore, and then she said, "Perhaps this coat will bring you good luck and happiness." And I just couldn't wait.

0: Johnny Paycheck, while you're out here, I'd like for you to do a song. Take this job and shove it. 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

0: astounding. 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But listen closely.
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0: I've got to

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The buzzer tried to throw the monkey off of his back, but the monkey grabbed his neck and said, "Now listen, Jack, straighten up and fly right.

All right. Well, we got some Gregorian chants going on. I know it's all over the place. This is Roger Wagner Choral Group, the Gregorian Institute of America. All right, before that, Straighten Up and Fly Right. Is it so hard? Sometimes it is. Nat King Cole. The Time Warp before that. Yes. Yes. Bless that Tim Curry. Just, of course, classic. You got to dance it. You got to put on those fish stockings, don't you, Trevor? All right. Hit the Road, Jack, before that. That was a fun mix with Helendra Jordache. And we heard from Anna Kendrick with Cups. Of course, Willie Nelson, Take This Job and Shove It. Oh, yeah. Sometimes you got to do it. Dolly Parton with that 9 to 5. You know, when you're working so hard. And then Johnny Cash sings Rollin' Free because, heck yeah, sometimes we just need to do it. Bear Fox sang Rich Girl before that because, you know, you don't need too much to feel rich. You just need love and a warm bed. A Dolly Parton with Coat of Many Colors, that comes shining through with her. Just love her. Blessings, blessings to those who have passed. Oh, my goodness, we're lucky to have you, have had you on this planet. All right, and now we're at the half hour. At the half hour, KFOK provides public service announcements. To get your meeting or event announced on air, please visit our website at kfok.org. There you can mail it to P.O. Box 4238, Georgetown, California, 95634. You can also email it or drop it off at our studio right here on Main Street between the firehouse and the library. Many of you know our programs are rebroadcast, so the dates read may not be accurate. And a few things going around. Oh my gosh, I'm really excited for this one. Georgetown IOOF Hall presents Comedy for a Cause Saturday, September 12th, 2026 from 5:30 p.m. to 9 p.m. There's going to be dinner by the Native Sons. There's a no-host bar, cash only, please. And they're going to be located at 6240 Main Street in Georgetown. I'll see you there. And Adventure to Downeyville's Gold Rush Days 2026. Friday, September 18th for 3 days of Wild West history and fun, located at 327 Main Street in Downeyville. Check out Discover Downeyville Facebook page for more details. And they also have an amazing, cute little historic museum there. So I recommend that. And, of course, Marshall Grange Youth Sign-Up Meeting will take place September 14th at 6 p.m. Come and sign up for projects including market, livestock, dog training, cooking, and crafts. This is open to 5 to 19-year-olds. And you can help promote the health of California forests by buying and burning local firewood. Not right now, but once the burn season comes back. This can be accomplished by buying and burning your wood in the same county or region where it was cut. Again, please, no fires. Transporting wood less than 50 miles from its origin when you camp. Leave firewood at home. Just don't even start that match for a month or so. And buy or collect firewood where you camp. I believe you can have fires in camp rings that are established, but please check. Please check. And just don't start fires right now. Okay. Soapbox moved to the side. Let's get back to some music. We have a full day of live broadcasters after the Blooming Iris and the Bouncing Bee becomes a radio show with Dylan and Stacy, third generation Georgetown locals, bringing you their musical favorites ranging from rock and roll to Mozart and everything in between. Tune in and listen up only on KFOK. After the radio show, we can have Doug's Mug coming with Little Ridge Radio. And that's going to be from 2 to 5. Then we have Chanzilla with Georgetown Rocks from 5 to 8. And then X Marks the Spot with Greg Thompson from 8 to 10. So it's a great day to leave your radio tuned in and turned up. All right, let's get back to some wild and crazy music. And thank you so much for sharing your morning with me. Right here.
Careful, Kay.

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1: Ooh, such a cute little baby. But where'd she get those baby blue eyes? Oh, didn't I tell you? She got them from Man in a Can. It's the latest in artificial insemination. And there's nothing artificial about those big baby blues.
2: Yes, ladies, Man in a Can. It's the greatest in artificial insemination. And with Man in a Can, you choose the eyes, you choose the size, and even the guys. So don't beg for romance. That's taking a chance. Your little progeny deserve the best genealogy that money can buy, and it's your guarantee of having a beauty instead of a beast. So look for the can with a Man in a Can. Comes with a long list of donors. It reads like the who's who of thoroughbred males and an easy-to-use patented king-size stud sickle insert that melts in your body, not in your hands. So keep them alive, then watch them thrive, and you'll cherish the day your baby arrives with Man in a Can. For the woman who knows what she puts in her body is what her body puts out.
3: Where have you been, my blue-eyed son?

15 years ago, Lee Hayes and I wrote a song, and we never expected it would be widely sung, perhaps me and a few more. But lo and behold, 2 years ago, a young rock and roller made a record of it. The song is all around the world now. Now, the interesting thing is that there's not only two ways of singing this song, there's about five or six different ways. But I've found that they nearly all harmonize with each other. Now, there's a moral here somewhere. It means that you can sing it the way I wrote it, or you sing it the way somebody else changed it, or the way somebody else changed it. And they all harmonize together.

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Yeah, the hangar. Sunbury. Yeah, flying the plane. Flying out.

All right. We get set up here. Trying to do a little too many things at once, if you know what I mean. Thank you for your call-ins and messages. Appreciate that. All right, so what did we just hear, you're wondering? Well, let me go to my Spinatron, because that's tries to keep up here. This is Influentes with Mignon Kelly. And before that, Put Down What You're Carrying with Trevor Hall and Brett Denon. Let's see, Pete Seeger before that with If I Had a Hammer. We all know that song. And Rainbow Girls, A Hard Rain's Gonna Fall. Before that, and Lila Downs sung Canción Mixteca. And then we heard Patsy Cline and country music by a film by Ken Burns. Kathy, I was trying to shoot for you on that one. It wasn't exactly what I thought it was going to be, but I liked it. Let's see. Baby, I'm in the Mood for You. That's Odetta. And we started that last set with Paula Fuga and Jack Johnson and Ben Harper with If Ever. Such a beautiful song. And you're listening to The Blooming Iris and The Bouncing Bee right here on KFOK LPFM Georgetown. We're live on The Divide at 95.1 FM and worldwide at KFOK.org. All right, well, let's thank our underwriters, who we love and appreciate. Miss Chris and Peg say we love the great variety of broadcasters and enjoy the young broadcasters that are becoming proficient in the trade. We love that KFOK keeps us informed of Divide happenings. We are honored to be underwriters. Thank you, Chris and Peg. Also, big thanks goes out to GDPUD. KFOK receives underwriting support from the Georgetown Divide Public Utility District, serving the water needs of the Georgetown Divide. GDPUD is committed to the community. For more information about GDPUD activities, they can be reached at 530-333-4356 or online at gd-pud.org. For this upcoming hour, I would like to thank the People's Mountain Market. It is held every Saturday from 9 a.m. to noon at the Garden Valley Park. The market runs from May 2nd through October 10th with fresh vegetables, cut flowers, baked goods, local artisans, and much, much more. 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The People's Mountain Market is a community partner with the Georgetown Divide Recreation District and KFOK Community Radio. All right, well, let's get back to it. We have one more hour of The Blooming Iris and The Bouncing Bee. 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And we are, not putting in rebroadcast as much because one of our team members is out with a bad back. 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I know our rebroadcasts are always so much more fun, but we're getting to it. I'm going to start helping. And hey, if you want to volunteer, we are looking for volunteers from everywhere, from everything. So come on in. 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Oh my goodness, it's a fun family to be in. All right, well, let's get started again with, oh my goodness, what is it going to be? I think it's going to be You're Not Alone, okay? You're not. I'm here. I'm here for you. Thanks for being here for me.

All right. Well, that was Gone Beyond with She Can't. She Just Can't Help But Shine. Know the feeling. Good Things Are Coming. That's I-H-Y-E-H. Living in the Moment before that with Jason Mraz. And this is Hallelujah's, my muse's new This Is The Venue album that just came out. And we heard Stony Creek from Xavier Rudd, Apologize About the F-Bomb. And You're Not Alone started that last set with Allison Russell and Brandi Carlile. And you're listening to The Blooming Iris and The Bouncing Bee right here on KFOK, LPFM Georgetown, live on The Divide at 95.1 FM. 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And let's see, VFW Post 9241 presents the first annual Renaissance Fair. Oh, dang. 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There is going to be music, merchants, entertainment, games, and food. 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And the views and opinions expressed in this program are those of the speaker and do not necessarily represent those of KFOK LPFM, its management and staff, or its underwriters. All right, let's get back to it. Let's see what I want to start with. Oh my goodness. We got Dylan and Stacy in the Side Wings, so they're going to be here today. And I'm going to dedicate this song to you, Carrie, and Dylan, just because you're here. And I love you. Okay, bye.

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0: 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I've been making a man with blonde hair and a tan, and he's good for relieving my tension. I'm just

So, come up to the lab and see what's on the slab. I see you shiver with anticipation. But maybe the rain is really to blame. So I'll remove the cause. But not the symptom.

All right. I want to thank Chris and Peg, who say they love the great variety of broadcasters and enjoy the young broadcasters that are becoming proficient in the trade. We love that KFOK keeps us informed of the Divide happenings. We are honored to be underwriters. And big thanks goes out to the People's Mountain Market. The People's Mountain Market is held every Saturday from 9 a.m. to noon at Garden Valley Park. The market runs from May 2nd to October 10th with fresh vegetables, cut flowers, baked goods, local artisans, and much more. 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It has been my sincere pleasure being with you this morning. Thank you so much. We'll see you next week on the radio.

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The market will be held every second Saturday through October, excluding July. Admission to the market is free, and food, wine tasting, hard cider, and non-alcoholic beverages will be available for purchase. For vendors who would like to provide goods at the market, email heart2heartvines at att.net. Geoengineeringwatch.org is an organization that investigates global climate modification programs around the world. 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The Bloomin' Iris Bouncing Bee, Thursdays 10 to noon with Shirley George. Want to hear something great? Tune in to Shirley's show, The Bloomin' Iris Bouncing Bee, every Thursday from 10 to noon and share the soundtrack of our lives. 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As you know, many of our programs are already broadcast, the dates read may not be accurate. And let's get back to some music.

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John Neff from the Roaring Road greatly appreciates Kefaket broadcasters, listeners, and local musicians for their strong contribution to our community and its music culture. 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

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Bye.

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Life in the Food Chain, that was the Bad Livers. Before that, we had the Sweetwater String Band doing Working Man's Blues. And another Working Man's Blues was the Devil's Mix 3. Neil Young did Coming Apart at Every Nail. Jerry Garcia, David Grisman did 9-Pound Hammer. Myra DiVerdi. DiVerdi, yeah. Did Working Man. Started on set there, a little Doc Watson doing Working Man Blues. Pretty good. All right, and then I'd like to thank our underwriter for the last hour of music here at Little Ridge Radio. We'd like to thank the Pink Pussy Hats. Pink Pussy Hats, sister, grandmother, auntie, babe, goddess, and mom celebrate. The Pussy Hats is a symbol of support and solidarity for women's rights. Very good. Thank you kindly for your generous support. For the next upcoming hour of music here at Little Ridge Radio, I'd like to thank Rustic Divide Smokehouse and Barbecue, offering smoked brisket, ribs, local craft beers and wine in a lounge setting with big screen TVs. They're located in the Buffalo Hills Center. You know, Jennifer or Greg can be reached at 530-334-3299. That's Rustic Divide Smokehouse Barbecue right down there, right next to Marvell, Buffalo Hills Center. All right, let's get right back into some tunes. Hope you're enjoying the picks today. Still working on some working tunes. There you go. Still picking on Widespread Panic. Fish water.

Hey, sorry about the little glitch there. Anyway, hey, you're listening to Little Ridge Radio right here on your community all-volunteer radio station, KFOK LPFM Georgetown, 95.1 on the FM dial and streaming the world at KFOK.org. We almost heard there, Little Bird of Heaven. That was the Real-Time Travelers. Sitting here in limbo, David Grisman, Jerry Garcia, Costa Rica, there's Emmett Nishi Band, Eddie Vedder and Glenn Hansler did All Be Waiting. No Place Like a Road, that was Jeff Austin solo album there. And Psycho Billy Strings Band did Satisfied Mind. And The Working Man started out that last set there. Shannon Slaughter. And in the half hour, KFOK provides public service announcements. 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Box 4238, Georgetown, California, 95634. 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It looks actually the temperature has dropped a half a degree here. I think we hit our peak there at 91 degrees today. And as you may know, many of our programs are rebroadcast, so the dates read may not be accurate. Today is the 6th day of August. Speaking of August, the 2026 Nevada County Fair will be held August 12th through the 16th. From 10 a.m. to 10:30 p.m. at the Nevada County Fairgrounds, and they're located at 11228 McCourtney Road in Grass Valley. Hey, your mental health matters with Laura Kurg, MFT. 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Here's Four Dogs Jogging by David Greer, hot guitarist.

Ladies and gentlemen, by order of the New York City Fire Department, smoking is strictly forbidden in this theater and is against New York State law. You may smoke in the upstairs lobby only. Thank you.

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'Cause I think I'm a feller you ought to know better, and I'd like to buy you a drink. And the thing we ought to be doing is sitting here pitching and wooing. 'Cause I could say some things that would tickle you pink if I could talk as fast as I think.

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